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2: 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But I don't know about that. There's many times that we've loved and we've shared love and made love. It doesn't seem to me like it's enough.

Where do you think you're going? I think you don't know. You got no way of knowing. There's really no place you can go.